0: do. And I'm a beautiful people too.
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2: This has got to be the saddest day of my life. 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
1: Uit de 60s, 70s en meer.
0: Joe Gold.
2: Some things in life are bad. They can really make you mad. Other things just make you swear and curse. When you're chewing on life's gristle, don't grumble, give a whistle.